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It's KLDR, and I'm Alex Bauer. Hey, how has your day been so far? Happy Monday. Hope you had a wonderful, restful weekend. On to a new work week. But this day's over, at least. You get to enjoy some music on your way home. It's Columbia.

Derulo, KLDR. I'm Alex Bauer, bringing you the ride at 5, and I'm filling in for Aaron today. He'll be back in tomorrow after a little vacay. Sienna Spyro, Die on This Hill.

0: Kelly Clarkson wrapping up the ride at 5 with Behind These Hazel Eyes. I'm Alex Bauer. I've been filling in for Aaron Stone, and I want to tell you something that happened this day in history back in the year 1812. A momentous occasion for dancing. The waltz was introduced into English ballrooms. Now, what do you think of when you think of the waltz? You think, I don't know, it's like 1, 2, 3, 1, 2. If my memory serves, I know I've danced it before, and I think that's the counting. It's been a while since I've been boogieing on stage. But yeah, this was considered disgusting and immoral at the time. Well, I can only imagine what they would have thought of when tap dancing came around, what they would call that. I mean, tap dancing is awesome. I get a big kick out of that one. But yeah, the waltz, considered disgusting. Boy, how the times have changed. The new Detroit-style pizza is here at Papa Murphy's, and it's bringing bold flavor straight from the Motor City. 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

No, it sure is. That is Olivia Dean. So easy to fall in love with her on KLDR. Hey, I'm Alex Bauer. I'm filling in for Aaron Stone, but I'm wrapping up now. I'll see you in the future, my friend. Aaron will be back in tomorrow, so have a splendid rest of your day. I'll leave you with Elton John and Dua Lipa on KLDR.

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0: Gratz Pass Broadcasting, along with Rogue Credit Union, salutes the devotion to their sport and their teammates demonstrated by young athletes, and weekly salutes one of these fine young people. This week, Gratz Pass Broadcasting and Rogue Credit Union salutes Logan Law, a junior at Hidden Valley High School. Logan is currently heavily involved in the Mustang baseball team. Logan plays three different positions, his favorite being pitcher. Logan feels he is in command of his four different pitches, fastball, curve, slider, and change. His favorite is the curve. When asked about his hitting, Logan says he tries not to think about it and just put the ball in play and doesn't know his average. He does hit for power, and at the time of this interview, he had three home runs. His plan is to play college ball and hopefully follow that with professional baseball. His college plans include studying engineering. He credits his mother for making him play baseball when he was 8 years old, and he's been at it ever since. This week, Rogue Credit Union and Gratz Pass Broadcasting recognizes our Athlete of the Week. Our Athlete of the Week is Hidden Valley High School junior Logan Law.
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1: Gretz Pass Broadcasting, along with Rogue Credit Union, salutes the devotion to their sport and their teammates demonstrated by young athletes and weekly salutes one of these fine young people. This week, Gretz Pass Broadcasting and Rogue Credit Union salutes Logan Law, a junior at Hidden Valley High School. Logan is currently heavily involved in the Mustang baseball team. Logan plays three different positions, his favorite being pitcher. Logan feels he is in command of his four different pitches, fastball, curve, slider, and change. His favorite is the curve. When asked about his hitting, Logan says he tries not to think about it and just put the ball in play and doesn't know his average. He does hit for power, and at the time of this interview, he had three home runs. His plan is to play college ball and hopefully follow that with professional baseball. His college plans include studying engineering. He credits his mother for making him play baseball when he was 8 years old, and he's been at it ever since. This week, Rogue Credit Union and Gretz Pass Broadcasting recognizes our Athlete of the Week. Our Athlete of the Week is Hidden Valley High School junior, Logan Law.
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0: One Republic needs your love here on 98.3. It's KLDR. And good morning. How are we on this lucky number Tuesday? Cassie Callis with you in the Bi-Mart studio. Also, a Taco Tuesday with Casa Amiga. 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

It's Forever Young here on The Music Leader. And if you're looking for a little extra motivation this morning, if you're like, Cassie, man, I need this. Well, I got you. It's coming up right after Olivia Dean and Man I Need.

0: Olivia Dean, Man I Need, here on KLDR. And if you're in need of a little extra motivation, I got you. Here's your morning motivation.
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0: So this morning for your morning motivation, I chose a funny one, all right? This is from Stephen Wright, and he says, if at first you don't succeed, destroy all the evidence that you even tried. Yeah, you know, sometimes you just gotta laugh about it.
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Tame Impala and Dracula here on KLDR. And will it be as hot today as it was tomorrow? I was not ready for that. I'll have your forecast after Fall Out Boy here on The Leader.

0: It's Fall Out Boy. My songs know what you did in the dark here on The Music Leader as we take a look at the weather brought to you by Grover Electric and Plumbing Supply, home of do-it-yourself and save. Well, I will say yesterday was, it was a toasty one. It was really warm. Did you remember to put sunscreen on? Because if you're doing anything outside, chances are you might have a little bit of a lobsterish glow to you today. Still a great day to put on some sunscreen. We will have mostly sunny skies and a high near 87. But by this evening, they're calling for a 40% chance of rain. And we're talking like later in the middle of the night while you're sleeping. Still lows around 50. By Wednesday, a 30% chance of rain in the morning, and then we'll start seeing some clearing with a high near 72. Thursday, sunshine and 80. Friday, sunny and 75. Saturday, sunny but only 69. And Sunday, sunny with a high of 73. So one more day of it feeling a little roasty, toasty, and then we're going to hit our cool down.
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Speaking of, did a little bit of that myself last night. Here's Sabrina Carpenter with Feather on KLDR.

On the Music Leader, it's KLDR. Well, Ashley dropped a new recipe in your lap yesterday. She must have a little bit of a sweet tooth right now because last week it was like chocolate chip, peanut butter, banana bread, blondie bars. Oh my, yum, yum, yum. This week she brought you cinnamon roll banana bread. 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

Taylor Swift and Opalite here on KLDR. Well, the latest set of dumb criminals thought they were taking candy from a baby, or should I say hot dogs from kids? Man, people are messed up. I'll give you the full scoop next.

0: It's Bruno Mars with Risk It All here on 98.3 KLDR. And you know, sometimes I have to just like hang my head and shake it because people are just messed up sometimes. Like these guys who literally were stealing basically from children. So police in Florida right now are investigating a burglary at the University High School that took place early last Thursday morning, where they say two identified guys were seen jumping the fence, entering building four through an unlocked door, and messing around on some gym stationary bicycles and equipment. Well, then they entered a classroom and took around $50 worth of lanyards. Yes, lanyards. Then they entered a second classroom and stole miscellaneous food items, including about 100 hot dogs, along with ice cream valued at about $60. Then they grabbed an Allen wrench set before leaving the campus at about 1:30 in the morning. Now, one parent of a school student there said, "I hope they do get in trouble, so at least they know to nip it in the bud while they're young so it doesn't become something else in the future." Yeah, apparently they were students, but, you know, seriously, how lame do you have to be? Lanyards and 100 hot dogs? What are you going to do with that?
1: 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Together, we're not just doing a job, we're helping local families in ways that truly matter.
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Auburn Home Wrecker here on KLDR as we get into your throwback snack. Now, this is a throwback jam today going out to Kyle, who's listening in Medford, who wanted to bring Sexy back.

0: Back snack here on KLDR. Shout out to Kyle who's listening. That was his request, bud. Thank you so much for hitting me up on the Lifer line. You can too to get your request in. I would love to play one for you tomorrow at 7:20. Our number is 541-479-9898. Text in your request and it could be yours tomorrow. If you do love a good throwback, don't forget Ashley has a full noon hour today with the Back in the Day Cafe.
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0: here for someone else on The Music Leader. It's KLDR. And I'm not. I'm Cassie Callis, literally just here to hang out with you from the Bi-Mart studio. I hope you're having a great start to your morning. Thank you so much for taking me along. I got to say, I'm always truly honored that you let me into your cars and into your homes and into your offices. I do have a great lineup of music still coming up this hour. A little Harry Styles for you. How about some Tate McRae? And we'll throw in Lady Gaga. Leave it right here, waking you up with KLDR, The Music Leader.
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Twenty One Pilots and Stressed Out here on The Music Leader. It's KLDR. And hey, today, Aaron will be back in studio playing Love at 425. Now, when he says, what was Cassie talking about today from the Papa Murphy's menu? Be the first one to tell him it's the Mediterranean salad and you could score free pizza from Papa Murphy's. Now, let me tell you about this thing, all right? Delicious. We're talking fresh spinach, black olives. I love their sun-dried tomatoes, mixed onions, crumbled feta, and some crunchy romaine. It's a fabulous side dish, and you can grab it with any pizza or by itself and still hit Papa Murphy's up while watching your waistline. The Mediterranean

0: It's Tate McRae. You broke me first here on The Music Leader. It's KLDR. And I got to tell you guys something. It was absolutely wild. So yesterday afternoon, took off and went and watched the first day of districts for my daughter, Emily, who is the girls' golf team for Hidden Valley High School. And they were playing at Running Wild. Well, after the round, we were headed back into town, and right as we kind of got to the bottom of the hill at 140, but before you got to Stone Ridge Golf Course, kind of where those big ranches are, all of a sudden, my husband yells, "Wolf!" And we spun back around, me and my daughter Emily looked in the field, and sure enough, there was a wolf standing in the field. Now, I'm telling you, you guys, we're big outdoors people, all right? We know it was not a coyote. It was not somebody's dog. 100% we saw a wolf. It was wild, which my husband born and raised here. And like I said, we're big outdoor people. He said, that is the first time in my life I ever saw a wolf just in the wild. So I was like, I'm pretty sure it has some significant meaning, right? So I look it up. And they say that seeing a wolf, whether in person or in a dream or as a reoccurring symbol, often represents a powerful call to trust your instincts, your intuition, and your inner wisdom. It was wild. We spun back around. I did get a photo of it. Kind of looked like it had something in its mouth, too. And then as we spun back around and started heading into town again after going and catching a better glimpse of the wolf, a bald eagle flies over us. And I'm like, oh my gosh, this is just like the most majestic drive that we've ever taken in our lives. Look at all the animals coming out and what we're seeing on the way back. It was absolutely crazy. So I'm just telling y'all right there at the base of the mountain, right around those ranches, legit wolf sighting up 140 yesterday. It was crazy. So now I'm going to trust my instincts, my intuition, and my inner wisdom. It was cool. Everywhere you look, it seems like there's another lawn care service. But only one stands out above the rest with raving fans like Linda Edwards.
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Olivia Dean, So Easy, here on The Music Leader. It's KLDR, and we are playing Two Truths and One Lie. Now, today, you could score $10 to Valentino's. They have the most incredible burgers at Valentino's. You can always find them up at Weekend Beer Company. So for $10, here's how this works, guys. I'm going to read three statements. Two are true. One, I am totally lying. But if you are the first person to correctly guess the lie, well, then I'll hook you up with the $10 to Valentino's. It's that simple. Just text in your answer on the Lifer line, and that number to play is 541-479-9898. All right, I got some goodies here for you today. Are you ready? Statement number one. At 500 meters deep, the ocean is pitch black. Statement number two, there are more possible variants of chess games than atoms in the observable universe. And statement number three, in 1518, hundreds of people in France started dancing nonstop till they collapsed or died. They called it the dancing plague. So, two of those are true. One, yeah, I totally lied. But if you're the first person to catch me in my lie, I'll hook you up with the $10 to Valentino's.

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3: Quinn's bringing us the 8 o'clock hour right here on KLDR. Give them a call. You know, you do need to do such a thing called annual well maintenance. And yes, annual. So if it's been a hot minute since you've had anybody come out and take a peek at the well, I'm telling you, catching the things early that might give you trouble will save you thousands in the long run and the headache of being without water. So make sure you call Quinn's. And I got to give a shout out to Jeffrey, the first one to catch me in my lie this morning. Many of you thought statement number two was the lie, but actually that's true. So we'll start with number one. I said 500 meters deep in the ocean, it's pitch black. That's a lie. It's not pitch black until 1,000 meters deep. And what's crazy is the deepest part of the ocean is over 10,000 meters deep. That's the Marietta Trench. So that's why so much of our ocean is unknown to us, because we just can't see. And when you're down there in the depths trying to figure it out with a flashlight, you know, that's a whole lot of ground to cover. Statement number two, like I said, was actually true, which this is why I'm not smart enough for the game of chess. Apparently, there really are more possible variants of chess games than atoms in the observable universe, which to me is blowing my mind. And I 100% would have thought that one is the lie. But no, that is true, you guys. One that I don't even know if anybody said that this was a lie. Y'all apparently heard of the dancing plague. Well, back in 1518, hundreds of people in France started dancing nonstop till they collapsed or died. They did call it the dancing plague. And I kind of want to do a deep dive about this because I found this extremely interesting. And when I hear stories like this, I'm like, I want to know the background. So here is the background for you. The dancing plague of 1518, an event in which hundreds of citizens of Strasbourg, which then was like a free city within the Holy Roman Empire, now in France, they danced uncontrollably and apparently unwillingly for days on end. The mania lasted for about 2 months before it ended as mysteriously as it began. And it all started with one woman whose name was Frau Trofea. She stepped into the street and began dancing. She seemed unable to stop, and she kept dancing until she collapsed from exhaustion. After resting, she literally got back up and resumed the frenzied activia. That's what I'm trying. No, that's the yogurt. Come on, Cassie. I think I need more caffeine today. Apparently, this chick danced this way for days, and within a week, more than 30 people were similarly affected. And they kept going long past the point of injury. They said that there was more than a dozen people that actually died from this, which is crazy. They had about as many as 400 people eventually consumed by the dancing compulsion. And then in early September, everything kind of started to die down. Now, when you look at why this might have happened, Here's their explanation for right now. They think that the dancing plague included either demonic possession and overheated blood. They think that they may have consumed bread made from rye flour that was contaminated with the fungal disease Ergo, which is known to produce convulsions. So what some people classified as dancing was actually people just like convulsing in the streets. So not 100% sure exactly why, but, you know, they were footloose and fancy free. And, well, some of them freed themselves all the way to their heavenly return on that one. So there you go. That's the background story. Could you imagine if something like that happened today? It would just be wild, right? So there you go. That is true. The dancing plague of 1518.

Ed Sheeran with Shivers on the Music Leader. It's KLDR. Well, if you are one that always has trouble falling asleep, maybe you need to paint your bedroom. Now, this is true. They say that if you have trouble falling asleep, you need to paint your bedroom blue. A UK-based psychologist who specializes in sleep says that colors may affect you psychologically

some colors evoke relaxation, while others actually stimulate your mind and make you more awake. Now, blue tones tend to have a more calming effect on the brain, and blue has been shown in research to reduce respiration and heart rate, which is great for drifting off to sleep. And after all that, if you don't choose blue, they say your next best option is green. That is interesting. The colors in my bedroom, I actually have like a bluish color bedspread. It's actually pretty very blue. And otherwise, I have a lot of browns. I am one that if I'm going to sleep, though, I need like pitch black and silent. I do not understand how you fall asleep with like TV on or radio on. My kids fall asleep with their TVs on or music on all of the time. Not me. Turn it all off. Like even if my husband is silently laying in bed and just looking at his phone, the glow of the phone is enough to keep me awake. So whether it's blue or not, I don't care. I just...

0: Doja Cat with Jealous Type here on The Music Leader. It's KLDR, and we're gearing up to play the Casablanca Coffee and Grill Secret Sound. This is your opportunity to score $20 to Casablanca. 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I love going to downtown, especially this time of year. They have that gorgeous patio with everything blooming. Their food is incredible. Love the service. So for $20, remember this week's theme, Sounds of the Office. I thought I would maybe get a little bit more, I don't know. It was going to take you guys a hot minute yesterday with my office chair roller, but Lily got it immediately. She was the first one in and the first one to get it right. So let's see if I can't maybe stump you a little bit better today. Stand by. We're playing in just moments for the Casablanca Coffee and Grill Secret Sound.
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0: All right, guys, let's do it. We're playing the Casablanca Coffee and Grill Secret Sound. I'm doing the theme of sounds you would hear in an office. If you think you know what this is, 541-479-9898. And I'm going to be really honest, this might be one of the meanest secret sounds I've ever done. Take a listen. What is today's secret sound? Again? Let's see if you know. Good morning, KLDR. Who's this?
3: This is Holly.
0: Holly, what do you think that secret sound is?
3: Is that somebody yawning?
0: That is totally somebody yawning. But I have a question for you, Holly. Did it make you yawn?
3: Yes, but give me another hour.
0: Right.
3: Once I actually get in and kind of get settled down, that's when I start getting sleepies again.
0: Exactly. I have to be honest. I don't know what it is. I mean, I know that they've studied and it's a phenomenon and all of the things. But as I was trying to prepare that secret sound and I was playing it and editing it and like all of the things, I think I yawned like 15 times because, you know, you hear a yawn and all of a sudden it makes you yawn. And so I'm kind of curious how many people out there are yawning right now after hearing.
3: If it's only in person, it makes me yawn.
0: If it's only in person? Oh, man, I must have a sensitive yawner. Well, Holly, great job. You just scored $20 to Casablanca.
3: Thank you.
0: You're welcome. Have a great rest of your day. Okay. Bye-bye. Oh, man. Yeah, I don't know. Did it make you yawn? You can text me in on the Lifer line at 541-479-9898. That's why I said it would be the meanest, because I'm just like, you know, spreading yawns all over Southern Oregon this morning. Not what we want to do. I should be helping to wake you up. But at least Holly will be extra awake because she scored $20 to Casablanca. They have delicious coffees, smoothies, teas, blasts. So if you're looking for a little extra pick-me-up, sure is always a great place to go.
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It's Lord with Team on the Music Leader, KLDR. And I saw this and thought, you know what? That's really cool. In all of my years, I have only been to this place one time. But many of us know it for their big sign that sits out along Highway 199. Food, booze, and snooze. Anybody know what I'm talking about? Patrick Creek Lodge, right? That's kind of out there in the middle of nowhere as you're traveling between Grants Pass and Brookings, turned 100 years old just the other day. Crazy. You know, we were so close to losing it. What was it, about 2, maybe 3 years ago when the fires ripped right up to it? So glad that we did not lose this icon. 100 years old. I have such a distinct memory. My grandparents lived in Southern California, and they came up for a visit. And so my parents decided, let's take a nice drive out there. We went and had dinner. And the reason why I think it was like such a standout memory to me was because all the way out there, I listened to my Sony Walkman, not Discman friends, Sony Walkman, and I was bumping the Michael Jackson tape all the way out there, the Beat It album. So that for some reason stands out in my mind, the one and only time I've been there. So if I had a Walkman, I'm guessing I was probably about 8 or 9 years old the last time I've been there. Probably time to stop by again. They were very famous for their Sunday brunches that they did. You could stay there. You still can. You can do all of those things. They are open. So really, really cool. Might want to take a little cruise out there and check it out because Patrick Creek Lodge turned 100 years old just the other day. I loved on their Facebook post, they said, "You don't look a year over 99. Keeping the music going. It's Andy Grammer on The Leader.

0: 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It's KLDR as we take a look at sports, brought to you by the Insurance Lounge.
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0: Well, on the local baseball diamonds, the Grants Pass Cavemen, coming off of a three-game sweep of South Eugene, will host the fifth-ranked Willamette Wolverines for a 4:30 game this afternoon. In other Southwest Conference action, Roseburg is playing at North Medford and South Eugene visiting Sheldon. Hidden Valley, the number 5-ranked team in the 4A OSAA rankings, will host number 1 Henley for their first game of a three-game series this afternoon, starting at 5 o'clock. This series should decide the winner of the Skyline Conference. That's going to be an awesome game. The Crater Comets visit Ashland at 5 o'clock. North Valley travels to Bandon for a 4:30 start. And Rogue River welcomes Lakeview at 4 o'clock. There's also plenty of softball action with the girls' schedule, the same as the boys in the 6A, 5A, and 4A classifications. Other matchups has Glendale playing at Bonanza and Ivy hosting Lost River. And it looks like Julio Rodriguez went deep, and the Seattle Mariners extended their franchise record 8-game winning streak against the Houston Astros. The Mariners and the Astros will play again tonight at 5:10. The San Francisco Giants beat the Dodgers 9-3, and the Giants and Dodgers play game 2 of their 4-game tilt tonight at 7:10 p.m. And we're going to call it good there at a look at sports, brought to you by our friends at the Insurance Lounge. 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Well, if you thought it was hot yesterday, you are absolutely correct. Grants Pass reached a high of 91 degrees while Medford topped off at 88. Today, not quite as toasty, and we do have a change coming. Lots of sunshine with a high near 87, but then this afternoon, it's going to get windy out there. They say wind gusts could get as high as 21 miles an hour. Blowing in some clouds, we do have a 30% chance of showers, mainly after 4 a.m. tonight, with increasing clouds and lows around 50. Again, that wind staying pretty steady and could get gusty as well. Wednesday, we have a 50% chance of showers. Otherwise, as the day goes on, we'll start to clear that out with partly sunny skies and a high of 73. Thursday, sunshine and 81. And Friday, sunny with a high of 75. I have to say, if I could pick my favorite weather, it would definitely be Fridays. Sunshine and 75. Let's go.
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Taylor Swift with Elizabeth Taylor on The Music Leader. And coming up next, my friend Eli from the Medford Jackson County Chamber joins me for Chamber Chatter. Stick around to find out what's going on and how you can join in the fun.

0: Swims with David Guetta, Tones and I, gone, gone, gone, here on the Music Leader KLDR. And joining me on the line today, my friend Eli from the Medford Jackson County Chamber for a little chamber chatter. Good morning, Eli.
1: Hey, good morning.
0: Well, you and I were just chatting off the air how right now this is like, I don't know what happens every May, but it gets so insanely busy, like all good things, but so much happening. And I know right now the city of Medford has a lot going on and all good things. So let's chat about that today.
1: Yeah, all good things, but we're growing, so that's the good news. A couple of great projects to talk about. One is Medford just put out an RFP for a conference center. This is something that our community has needed for a long time. In Southern Oregon, there's not a lot of meeting space.
0: Right.
1: And travel and tourism, especially with trade shows and meetings, is a multi-billion dollar industry that we can capture a nice sliver of. So that RFP is going out. It's going to close June 18th, and we're hoping to get a developer to build that in Medford.
0: That's exciting. Is there like a zone, an area where they're looking at putting this?
1: There was a whole study done, and there was about six different site locations. But right now, and as part of this RFP, that's going to be a part of the RFP. Ideally, and I know the Chamber supports doing it somewhere in the downtown core.
0: Yeah.
1: So we can keep it in the downtown, have it as an anchor for Medford. So the site hasn't been solidified yet, but we're very much hoping for downtown Medford.
0: That would be really exciting. Awesome. Best of luck on that. And another, like, massive multi-million dollar project kicking off.
1: Yeah, another one too. You know, travel and tourism continues to grow in Oregon. It's over a $14 billion industry, providing over 122,000 jobs. And our airport is at capacity, continues to grow. We hit a record this last year in 2025 with 1.1 billion passengers. It's expected to double by 2042.
0: Whoa.
1: So in that, the county and the airport has a plan. They're doing a $180 million airport expansion in five phases. It's just underway now, and we're looking at adding a whole new baggage carousel and then a number of new jetways. You know, right now we only have the two formal jetways out to the plane. This will call for a new two-story add-on with eight additional jetways and some retail space as well.
0: Wow. Eli, that's awesome.
1: Yeah, it's going to be great for Southern Oregon as we continue to grow. So we're thrilled that it's happened.
0: Well, I have to tell you, I was in Medford yesterday and was driving through a neighborhood that when I go over there, it's not typically like my norm routine, but like up above Roberts towards the foothills, I was shocked at how many new apartment complexes and like one of them, I was like, oh my gosh, that's even like retail space right there. I think it was around Stewart Park or something. I couldn't believe it. Medford is growing like crazy.
1: Yeah, they're building this fast. You know, a lot of permits, hundreds and hundreds of new homes and apartments are going up right now. So they're building as fast as they can. So there's a lot of in-migration, especially out of California, and people are moving here for incredible quality of life.
0: Absolutely. And with more people also comes more that are bringing business opportunities to the area. And we encourage new businesses, or maybe you've been an established business for a while, to join the Medford Jackson County Chamber. Obviously, you guys are doing great things. You are all about promoting positivity and growth and supporting the small business person and the business climate in general in Medford and Jackson County. So, Eli, how can people get hooked up with you if they have any questions?
1: Yeah, that's the name of the game. You know, our mission is helping businesses be successful, and anybody out there that wants to continue to elevate their life and their business, please get engaged. Just visit MedfordChambers.com. All of our contact information is there.
0: Excellent. And for those of us that love to just live and play here, you guys also have a great website so that people can check out all the events happening. Nobody misses that. What website is that?
1: Yeah, travelmedford.org. We hold the Rogue Valley event page on travelmedford.org. So if anybody wants to know what's going on at any given day, there's literally something every day in our community that you could be at.
0: 100%. Well, Eli, we appreciate you taking a moment out of your busy day to join us for Chamber Chatter, and let's do it next week.
1: Sounds good. Have a great day.
0: You too. Bye-bye. Chamber Chatter right here on the Music

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somber back to friends here on 98.3. It is the Music Leader, and I was just checking out our steals and deals at KLDR.com. I am shocked. We have so many awesome ones available. Did you know that we have New Hope Nursery gift certificates? 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I have actually bought a couple of these myself and hoping to get out there this Saturday. Looking for some more lilacs, maybe a dogwood. We'll see what they have. I'm pumped. 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

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It's KLDR as we are officially in 40 minutes of nonstop hits. Thanks to Caveman Heating and Air. 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
1: It's Philip Phillips and Homesick on 98.3 KLDR, and we officially have a winner of American Idol. Miss Hannah Harper, she is a singer, a mom, and now an Idol winner. She's from Missouri, and she made quite an impression from the start of season 24, beginning with a very emotional audition that led Carrie Underwood just to be in absolute tears. For her audition, she sang an original song called String Cheese, which detailed a personal struggle with postpartum depression. And Carrie told her, "You might be my favorite person that's walked through those doors in the past 3 days. I just feel like I'm going to be rooting for you. I love absolutely everything that you just did." And over 3 months later, Hannah Harper was crowned the winner last night in the finale. She then celebrated and performed Chris Tomlin's At the Cross, Love Ran Red. I am just so excited for her. Definitely quite the inspiration and quite the voice on Miss Hannah Harper. I don't know. I have a feeling in the future we could be hearing her even right here on KLDR. We'll have to wait and see. But congratulations and best of luck in the future to Hannah Harper, the American Idol winner last night. Oops. Spoiler alert. Sorry if you didn't get to watch it on time.

Justin Bieber with UConn here on The Music Leader. It's KLDR. And do you want to know a crazy fact? Ladies, many of us have used or tried ELF cosmetics, right? I mean, they're not terrible. They're really affordable. And so sometimes it makes sense. I know I've used them many of times. But the co-founder of ELF Cosmetics, his name is Scott Vincent Borba. He has decided to give up his fortune and luxury lifestyle after feeling unfulfilled in his 40s and has decided to reconnect with his faith. He will be ordained as a Catholic priest coming up on May 23rd, and he now lives a humble life as a deacon and seminarian, dedicating himself fully to the ministry and charity. Pretty wild, right?

Dominic Fike with Baby Doll here on KLDR. And hey, do you love to bunko? If you do, check this out. The Redwood Grange is having a bunko fundraiser. They're raising funds for building improvements, and bunko will be coming up this Saturday, May 16th. Now, you can get tickets to go play at redwoodgrange.org. 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Now, on Saturday, doors open at 5, game starts at 5:30. It's $20 per person, and you do have to be over the age of 18 and over. They're going to have desserts served during the halftime break. It is happening at the Grange, the Redwood Grange. But I have a pair of tickets, and if you would like to go play, why don't you text in the word bunko, that's B-U-N-C-O, right now to our lifer line, 541-479.

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0: Man I Need here on KLDR, wrapping up our 40 minutes of nonstop hits thanks to Caveman Heating and Air. And yes, I will totally do it again tomorrow. All right, just tune in the 9 o'clock hour. I throw out all of the commercials and it's nothing but hits to get you going in the right direction for your work day. Hey, and if you're like, man, I need a car wash, do you want to text me in the keyword paradise right now to 541-479-9898? I'll shoot you back off coupon for $10 off your next car wash with Paradise Car Wash. All right. It's a smoking hot deal. I love that I saw on our text line, Natalie, one of our awesome listeners, literally was texting a friend about this deal, passing on these savings, but she accidentally texted us here in studio and she's like, oops, that was meant for a friend. Well, Natalie, you are a friend, and I love that you are sharing all of that good news with your friend, too.
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Teddy Swims, Mr. Know-It-All here on KLDR. 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

0: Aperture, that's Harry Styles on the Music Leader KLDR. If you are a fan of true crime, this weekend at Bingham Knoll in Jacksonville, the Southern Oregon True Crime Summit takes over. It's a two-day event where crime enthusiasts, investigators, and just curious minds get to explore stories behind the headlines through the lens of forensic psychology, victim advocacy, and modern investigative techniques. They'll be featuring discussions on some famous cold cases, also ethical questions that surround true crime media, and the real people that are impacted by the stories. So if you are fascinated by criminal psychology, that is what I went to college for originally. So this is right up my alley. Or if you're just really intrigued by it all, you can check out SouthernOregonTrueCrime.com, give you all the details and where you can buy your tickets.
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0: 98.3 KLGR, the music leader. When did you get so hot from Sabrina Carpenter, who just turned 27 yesterday? You know, she actually got her start on an episode of Law and Order SVU. It's like I can hear the little chimes in my head when I say that. This happened back in 2011. She portrayed a young assault survivor by the name of Paula. This was in season 12, and the episode is called Possessed. And my goodness, she is so young and tiny way back when. After that, she played Chloe Goodwin in the Goodwin Games in 2013. And then in 2014, she had a huge breakthrough thanks to the Disney Channel's Girl Meets World, where she took on the role of Maya Hart. Fun fact, she co-sang the sitcom's catchy theme song called Take on the World, where she was able to show off her impressive singing chops. She also recorded multiple songs for the animated series Disney Fairies, Faith, Trust, and Pixie Dust, as well as Sophia the First from 2013 to 2018. In 2015, she dropped her first album, Eyes Wide Open. In 2022, she put out another album, Emails I Can't Send, and then she went on to open for Taylor Swift, the Global Eras Tour in 2023.
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0: Million Dollar Baby from Tommy Richmond on 98.3 KLDR, the music leader. It was announced this morning that ESPN is going to be broadcasting the Super Bowl for the very first time at the end of the upcoming season. This means the veteran announcing duo of Joe Buck and Troy Aikman will get the last word on what promises to be an exciting campaign. Joe had announced that he and Troy will begin their fifth season together on Monday Night Football. You've got the reigning AFC West champion, the Denver Broncos, taking on the Kansas City Chiefs. And that game will be on Monday, September 14th. The rest of the schedule for all of the teams will be dropping soon.
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2: 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This week, Gratz Pass Broadcasting and Rogue Credit Union salutes Logan Law, a junior at Hidden Valley High School. Logan is currently heavily involved in the Mustang baseball team. Logan plays 3 different positions, his favorite being pitcher. Logan feels he is in command of his 4 different pitches, fastball, curve, slider, and change. His favorite is the curve. When asked about his hitting, Logan says he tries not to think about it and just put the ball in play and doesn't know his average. He does hit for power, and at the time of this interview, he had 3 home runs. His plan is to play college ball and hopefully follow that with professional baseball. His college plans include studying engineering. He credits his mother for making him play baseball when he was 8 years old, and he's been at it ever since. This week, Rogue Credit Union and Gratz Pass Broadcasting recognizes our Athlete of the Week. Our Athlete of the Week is Hidden Valley High School junior Logan Law.
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Here she is with Houdini. 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

0: Peaches on the Music Leader KLDR, wishing Kendall Peterson a very happy 42nd birthday today. Kim People and Danny Stead. Danny is 40 today. In the celebrity world, Rami Mahalik is 45. He played Freddie Mercury in Bohemian Rhapsody. So good. Emily Van Camp is 40. You might know her from the series Revenge on ABC. Ving Rhames is 67. Also celebrating Jason Biggs, who is 48 today. Let's see. Rhea Seehorn is 54. Steve Winwood is 78. Kim Fields, 57. Billy Squire is 76. And if you have a birthday coming up, somebody you know is celebrating soon, you would like us to shower them with love, let us know. KLDR.com.
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0: there is my husband, that's Ray, on KLDR, the music leader with Ashley in the Bi-Mart studio. If you want to go do a little bowling, Operation Rambo is hosting bowling night this Friday evening at Caveman Bowl in Grants Pass from 6 to 9. 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I haven't gone bowling in so long. That sounds like so much fun. And you get to support Operation Rambo. 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

0: 98.3 KLDR, the music leader. BTS just before that. Apparently, the guys are stepping into the grocery aisle. They are launching a new Western Korean fusion food and beverage brand. And it's supposed to debut with three different categories. The modern noodle, postbiotic energy drinks, and dual biotic soda. The modern noodle is supposed to be pushing instant ramen. So it's basically revamping your traditional instant ramen into a stir-fried format. 14 different products as far as the different flavors and noodles go. The postbiotic energy drinks are supposed to focus on clean energy, and the dual biotic soda is functional refreshments. It's a brand built with BTS directly from the start, and they are doing a nationwide launch through Walmart. Hey.
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4: Well, it's another Taco Tuesday with KLDR and Casa Amiga. 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

Closer from Neo on the Music Leader KLDR. We are getting a brand new game show that you might be playing on the daily. Details coming up. It's Britney Spears and Circus on the Music Leader.

JoJo, that is Leave, Get Out. You're in the back of the day cafe on KLDR. Do y'all play Wordle? This is not a game that I am familiar with playing because I

0: show co-anchor. She is going to be hosting this new show. And Jimmy Fallon is the executive producer, who is also a massive fan of the show. They have been developing Wordle as a game show for the past 2.5 years with the New York Times and really excited to move forward. They've been holding this secret in for a little while, and I do feel like they were going to release this info a while back, but if you have followed Savannah Guthrie's situation with her missing mom, there was obviously a lot of personal things going on, so it's exciting to see what they are planning. If you do enjoy the Wordle game, you can go to wordle.castingcrane.com to apply.
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0: need to know from Mark Anthony on KLDR, the music leader. The 90s child inside of me would love this new flavor of Kraft mac and cheese. And if you are from the 90s, or born in the 80s, lived through the 90s, staples in your pantry or your cupboards had to have been mac and cheese and Top Ramen. These were things that 90s kids could prepare on their own without adult supervision. And these two iconic brands are joining forces to deliver the mac and cheese flavor I did not know I needed. Kraft Mac and Cheese Chicken Ramen. This is supposed to be in stores nationwide. I do believe Albertsons was specifically listed as one of the stores that's supposed to carry this. I'm going to need somebody to take one for the team and tell me what this tastes like.
1: Looking for a way to give back?

0: 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I'm going to need somebody to take one for the team and tell me what this tastes like.
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0: Where my girl's at from 702 on KLDR, the music leader. We are getting a TV series based off of this movie franchise. Details next. It's the Black Eyed Peas on KLDR.
1: Gotta get dip. Gotta get dip. Gotta get dip.

0: Here in the Back in the Day Cafe on KLDR, the music leader with a little freedom from George Michael. We are so fast and so furious, and now we are going to be given a TV show based on the franchise. Vin Diesel, he is also going to be the executive producer of the show. He says, for the last decade, we have realized the fans still want more. Do they? They must, because the most recent Fast and Furious movie, was it Fast X, made like $700 million at the box office. They have an over multiple billions of dollars that they have brought in with all of the different Fast and Furious spinoffs. Because you have the animated series from Netflix, you have the spinoff of Hobbs and Shaw, and we are about to get the 11th in the film franchise, Fast Forever, which is supposed to be the franchise's final entry, and that is supposed to release in March of 2028. So if you can't get enough, we are now going to get this in a TV series.
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Justin Bieber with Sorry on 98.3 KLDR, the music leader. You want to save some money at the Grants Pass Papa Murph's? Text the word bake. That's your keyword today.

0: Lady Gaga and Bruno Mars. That is Dive with a Smile on 98.3 KLDR, the music leader. You know, we talk about a lot of recalls from food items and cars. And now Waymo has joined the list of recent recalls. 3,800 robo-taxis are being recalled over the risk of them entering flooded roads after one floated away in San Antonio during a recent storm in April. Apparently, the software does not compute, doesn't realize that there are treacherous conditions in regards to weather. So they are trying to revamp the software by doing updates and teaching the Waymos that you cannot go directly into the flooded areas. Thankfully, nobody was in the Waymo as it floated away.
1: Hi, I'm Indra Nicholas, and I'm running for Josephine County Commissioner because it's time county government focuses on the people it serves.

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Man I Need from Olivia Dean, 98.3 KLDR, the music leader, as we take a look at the extended forecast, thanks to Grover's Electric and Plumbing, home of do-it-yourself and save. Another beautiful day in the Rogue Valley. It's a bit too hot for my own personal liking, but what you gonna do? 87 for the high today. We do have some wind gusts that we could see later on today. Tonight, dropping down to 50 for the lows, with a 30% chance of showers late in the evening into early tomorrow morning. And then about a 50% chance of showers before 10 tomorrow, and a partly sunny afternoon, highs near 73. Back up into the low 80s on Thursday, and sunny and 75 to round out the week on Friday. Sunset 8:25, sunrise 5:53, hotspot 114 in Death Valley, California, and the low was 13 in Kipling, Michigan. 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
1: Beautiful Things from Benson Boone on 98.3 KLDR, the music leader, your home for Meal Prep Monday with Cartwright's Market. 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

0: 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Incorporated, bringing us this 2 o'clock hour. Aaron, back with you on a Tuesday. Let's get the hour going with the latest hit from Somber.
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0: 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Great to be back. It is Aaron Stone. Thanks so much to Alex filling in for me yesterday. And on this Tuesday afternoon, remember, if you or someone you know, someone you love, has a birthday coming up this month or next month or the month after that, make sure you get that birthday shout-out submitted. 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

0: Sabrina Carpenter, 98.3 KLDR. Aaron back with you on this toasty Tuesday afternoon. Can you believe it? Boatnik is starting next week. Yes, Grants Pass always coming alive in a big way for Memorial Day weekend, and it's going to be here before you know it. 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
3: 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Here comes Ray.

0: Stylish, KLDR, your music leader, Aaron Stone, on this Tuesday. Nice and warm out there as I'm hanging out with you from the nice, cool Bi-Mart studio. And how about delicious Papa Murphy's pizza hot out of your oven? It's so good. And we have Love at 425, of course, coming up this afternoon, next hour, your chance to win that pizza of your choice from Papa Murphy's. And, you know, you can text the keyword bake right now. You'll get that coupon that'll hook you up with any large pizza for $12.99 or any family-sized pizza, just $15.99. 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Text it in to the Lifer Line and score that incredible deal. The Lifer Line, 541-479-9898. Yes, Papa Murphy's, that's what's for dinner tonight.
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0: Yukon on KLDR, the music leader, here on Taco Tuesday at Casa Amiga. $3 tacos all Taco Tuesday long. 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

There is Papa Roach, KLDR. Right here is where all the hits are. You know, Rick Dees brings you the countdown to number one every Sunday morning, 8 till noon. Rick Dees and the weekly Top 40. 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Golden.

0: Shaboozy on this Taco Tuesday afternoon. KLDR, your music leader, Aaron. And yeah, that's me here hanging out with you. Cassie in the morning. She'll be here waking you up, starting your day off right, giving you chances to win with two truths and one lie. And of course, that Casablanca Coffee and Grill secret sound. Mornings with Cassie, always so much fun. And it's always really fun to win. And you can do that right here tomorrow morning. KLDR.
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0: Morgan Wallen with Tate McRae. It's What I Want. 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

It's Love at 425 on the Music Leader, KLDR. Did you hear Cassie this morning give you the pizza or menu item of the day? Do you know what it is? Let me know right now. 541-479-9898. Be the first person to give me that item of the day, and you'll win a pizza of your choice there from Papa Murphy's.

0: As we head to the phone line. 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Can you tell me that pizza or item salad of the day that Cassie talked about?
1: Mediterranean salad.
0: Yes, a delicious salad, the Mediterranean there from Papa Murphy's. Job well done. A big round of applause for you. Now, what's your name?
1: Nicole.
0: Well, Nicole, I have you down for this delicious Papa Murphy's pizza of your choice. Thanks so much for listening.
1: Thank you so much.
0: Hey, have a wonderful rest of your day and enjoy some Papa Murphy's on us.
1: Awesome.
2: 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KLDR.

0: Langley, KLDR, the music leader. Again, congratulating our love at 425, Papa Murphy's winner this afternoon, Nicole. And, of course, we'll do it again right here tomorrow. Right now, looking at the weather brought to you by Caveman Heating and Air. They keep the climate feeling just right in your home or in your business. Caveman Heating and Air. There's a little bit of a chance of showers late tonight or in the early morning hours. Overnight low 50 with clouds on the increase. Good chance of some showers hanging around for tomorrow morning. Then partly sunny in the afternoon, 73. Thursday sunny, 81. Friday sunny and 75. But right now, with a breeze and some blue sky with a little bit of a cloudiness here and there in the sky, we're at 84 outside KLDR.
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0: KLDR, Southern Oregon's music leader, on this very warm Tuesday. A little bit of a breeze out there, so not bad. And, you know, you could be eating that delicious Papa Murphy's pizza tonight with an incredible deal. 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Yeah, today, do it with Papa Murphy's Pizza.
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